It is rapidly changing almost every aspect of Canadians' lives, and now the federal government says it has a plan to deal with artificial intelligence. Today, Prime Minister Mark Carney unveiled Canada's new AI strategy. It outlines priorities including protecting children from online harms, providing AI literacy training, and boosting Canadian businesses' adoption of AI. Speaking to reporters this morning, Mr. Carney stressed why those

0: It's time to build a blanket fort. That can be your own space that you can make anywhere.
1: That's Bee from the Sesame Studios show Bee Unicorn with a terrific fun idea for herself and her friend Sarah.
0: All we need to start is